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Detector out.

47, 30 clear.

0: Victor 5. Oh. Lining the switch for you guys, there 26.
1: Well, this is a Stockton Turn calling.
0: Stockton Turn, the Z train's coming down. I'll be able to get you lined up afterwards, over.
1: Okay, yeah, don't worry about that, 26, thank you.
0: But that Z train's coming down right there at Endor, so we'll be okay.
2: I'm good.
1: We can't like
2: to park 130
1: for
2: Mac Park. 30 Black 2, get a hold of the herder.
1: Alright, 130 for Mac 2.
2: Hello, Folsom Front Ribbon.
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0: flashing yellow, here we go.
1: Badge says D train's coming, then we're going. Those crossovers up there, we gotta get those.
2: Coverage.
1: Ed, ready for the number.
2: 69856.
1: 65, go ahead, press it.
2: Untested. Test, we'll be dropping flags.
1: Quality, thank you.
3: 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Flashing clear and down. Atkinson, let's do it, Lizzie.

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2: Road foreman said both online, right?
0: Not how all this stuff shakes out. That TR-10, just depending on how everything works out.
1: Stop loans that, doesn't he?
0: Yeah, but come on, you know he don't stay anywhere long.

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0: Go ahead.
1: Yeah, we can, like, to the Park Citrus and Mac Park, over.
0: Hey, Brian 1, over.
1: All right, Brian 1, thank you.

0: 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Track 1. No defect. Total axle 360. Crane speed 47. MPH temperature 93 degrees. Detector out.
1: Lights in.
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1: We're road 1111 at the bridge. Here we go.

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1: Stockton, come off for 306.
0: Okay, not quite there yet. See if I need to stop and get paperwork, or you can send it out.
1: It's down there on the in the last car.
0: In for six. Copy.
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No defects. Total axles 61H. Detector out.

0: 2.3,
1: track 2, no defects. Total axle 6.17, temperature 9.1 degrees, detector out.

0: 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Hey, I'll cross you guys right there at 103, over.
1: Okay, copy.
0: Unless you guys want to go all the way towards Antelope, but then I cross you over that way, but I can always do that 103, over.
1: Whatever gets us there.
0: Okay, here we go.

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Five, going over. 617 on the axles, over.

Yeah, it looks like 111 got you at 618. 112 got you at 617. Over.

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No defect. Total axle 100. Train speed 2.3 mph. Temperature 9.2 degrees. Detector out.

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1: We're already dialed in and armed.
0: Yeah, I got a package I gotta give to you, put on the power for you guys.
1: Oh, okay, yeah.

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Train speed 7.2. MPH. Temperature 90 degrees. Detector out.

0: dispatch. 5-6, over. Well, sorry, guys, got a full box from signal testing switches, so look for lights open.
1: Tough guy.
0: Head there, Slipper Lips.
1: Can you check it out, Jizzle Chest? We're ready to come off of west end of 9 and get on top of 7.
0: Right there, come on, let's do this dance. 9 for 7. Tower 59, are you guys almost ready to blast off?
2: Certainly not almost ready.
0: So that's a negative.
1: Now? You guys ready now?
2: No, still no.
1: How about
0: meow? How about
2: meow? Ready if we weren't going one red signal at a time for an hour and a half. Is that what they call it?
0: Definitely not the Irish Highway.

0: 29, over.
1: Yeah, I just lit there, main number one, so here we go, over. Sorry guys, I thought you had multi-level auto rack, so I assumed you weren't good for two, over.

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1: I get in there, Rich. Inspect it.
0: Give you a student, Rich.
2: Yeah.
0: 20 years ago.

0: suspend normal, over.
1: Tower 59, I got good news for you.
2: Oh, yeah, give it to me.
1: You won a green light.
2: Yeah, first one all day.
1: Congratulations, I hope you enjoy it. I don't know how far that one's gonna last, but when you're ready, grip it, rip it.
2: Yeah, we're looking up the SSI to see how to proceed here.
3: Chris, I was really hoping for the lottery, but

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2: Rich, thanks for the line behind. 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

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Track 2. Detector working. Detector, milepost 111.0. Track 2. No defects. Total axle 2, 3. Detector out.

0: 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UP 1420 over. 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Where are you guys going to over? I've been going to Holland. All right, here we go.
1: Main to main, 6.6. Here we go.

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1: Is the EP got a 1 pound leakage at this time?
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0: hold on. Let me get a hold of Fresno for you, and I'll be right back.
1: Oh, thank you. Roseville, then.
0: EP, highball for ALO, if I get a hold of 5-7.
1: Thank you. You'll call Fresno for me, too, right?
0: Call them after I get a hold of 5-7. Just give me a sec. You guys have a safe trip, all right?

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1: Stockton, sir, DP 9917.
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0: 59, you're still beast, 582 on your axles are over.
1: Okay, good axles, you said no defects.
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0: 202, SP.

2, detector, milepost, 9, 7, point, 7, track, 2, no defect, total axle, 3, 1, 0, train, speed, 4, 0, MPH, temperature, 8, 5 degrees, detector, out.

0: perfecto.
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0: CRZ, the Virgin approach, A approach, still get to 30, gonna lose me.
1: Good 30, the Virgin approach.
0: Proud of you.

switches on the main. Is that correct, sir?

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2: Alright, 20 red, staying on.
0: Okay. Not sure how you want to try to get to town. You might want to talk to the LA and see if they need a light of 80. They've got a light of 80 on the Yoko Bay. If we get that light back, we can 3-step at 100 and 10 over.

Dispatch is 549, over. 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

course.

0: out to the OEMP crew, over. So, what would you like to do, over?
1: Actually, this is knocked down and heating up. I guess we'll bring you down to 87 behind you, over.
0: Okay. We need about 8 minutes to get you on the transfer. Knocking down this spotlight on the transfer. There we go.

0: Are you heading to the Y or are you heading to the main? Over.
1: 3-2-6, total axle, 3-8-6, change speed, 3-9-1-2-8, temperature, 8-6, degrees, detector, out.
0: 85, around the Y. Thank you, over. Does that mean you're dealing with somebody and then you're going to come and get him?

56 hours, 59, King 9917 South of. Yeah, give the yard call. Can you reach him from there? Over. This train has gotten an hour on the diamond, and we're not getting lights. Over. Talk to your management team. I believe that the crew that went and got the 51 is going to come out for you, but they are going to need some time to put the 51 away. Over. Let me know if you need something like an Uber or something. 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Over. Batch out.

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0: keep going, we'll see if the computer gets you some more lights up there at RV90.

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0: 6683 to the herder. 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
0: 203, got it.

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T, it looks like BNSF woke up. 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Over.

2, detector, milepost, 9, 7.7, track 1, no defect, total axle, 3, 8, 4, train speed, 5, 0, MPH, temperature, 8, 2 degrees, detector, out.

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1: Looking to get some more lights so we can get to the pad here at Axis, over.
0: Alright, coming your way there, over.
1: Alright, copy that, thanks.

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0: with you, 504.
1: No, we're having problems now. 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
2: 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You got your ears on?
0: Go ahead.
2: All you need is some ice.
0: All right, just my thanks. Be out in a second.
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1: PE coming out of 203, I'll run you back 130. 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
0: can we come past your stop sign on 130 and head to the house?
1: Watch out for the stop sign. Kiosk shows the, the switch by the stop sign up there, and then the kiosk shows 130 straight.
0: Okay, to go past it on 130 straight, we'll check the switch. 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
1: Go ahead.
0: Hey, you get to the east end of 130, you're lined out on the 119. Looks like 57's got you lit up.
1: Okay, lined all the way out.
0: Shot, man, shot.

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1: 2583, over.
0: 2583, go ahead, over.
1: Yeah, bounds on board, ready to take off.
0: All right, look for lights, get you moving there, over.
1: All right, copy that, two communication, and you could let dispatcher know, and 9 know that we are good for the 2-track Bowman Colfax, over.
0: All right, let them know you're good for the 2-track Bowman Colfax, over.
1: All right, copy that, thank
0: you. Welcome, dispatcher.
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1: Yeah, go ahead.
0: Hey, trying to get Richie out of the house. How much longer till you guys are start moving over?
1: Going red at 106. I mean, we could go that way, but we'll be blocked across. And I don't think we'll clear up 105.
2: Valley 30, take what you need.
3: Up the valley, go for 30.
0: Alright, just checking in on you, thanks.
1: Alright, well then, we'll probably only be a couple more minutes then until that power gets out of the way.
0: Yeah, I'm on.

0: think I might see the headlights now. They may be coming.
1: Just trying to kill us.
0: Oh, brother. What's going on with the block?
1: What'd you say? Yep, tower did it.
0: Now, if he wants to get you in first, we can back up.
1: Hey, send me your Venmo or PayPal and I'll send you the money.
0: Oh, yeah, yeah, they're in my locker.
1: Yeah, I'll go get them when I'm done.
0: Yeah, don't worry. I'll send you something here in a minute.
2: I like the white shirt.
3: I like not hearing y'all gabba on the radio.
1: Look who's back.
3: I know, you do enough for everyone else.

0: APS Venture 257, over.
1: 26, over.
0: 26, go ahead, over.
1: Hey, do you want to take us the long way so we can use that other train in to 5-20?
0: Thought you guys said you were going to Antelope, over.
1: I said 116.
0: Yeah, if you could go the long way, go west of RV 104, and then I'll bring you back 2 to 1 there. Over, I mean, 1 to 2 there, over.
1: Okay, west of 104, past 103, and then do it that way?
0: That'll work. But either way, I'll bring it back at RV 104, 1 to 2 there, so... Which way works, over?
2: Well, he told me he wanted to go backwards, though, so hopefully he figured that part out.
0: UP 2583, over.
3: UP 2583, over.
0: Hey, just wanted to reconfirm, are you guys good for main 2 tunnel from Bowman to Colfax, over?
3: Yeah, we are all good for main track 2, Bowman to Colfax, over.
0: Copy that. Understand you're all good for main 2, Bowman to Colfax. Thanks. Special. UP
3: 2583, over.

0: cut out. What was that, over? Okay, I got an Amtrak coming up to San Pablo, so I think we got some time. Here we go.
1: Pitch line, over.
0: Go ahead, over.
1: PD, pin order, 3 units total for you and switch 5, over.
0: 502 to a hook, tie down, leave her running.
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0: Flasher 2016 coming.
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It goes to that 25. Is that recording on?

0: back on later.
1: Temperature 2.6 degrees. 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
0: Seven 797 Stockton, go ahead.

0: got an Amtrak at 20 after, so 25 minutes. How much time do you need on the signal at Church? Over. Not going to be able to do it in front of Amtrak 703. They are on time. Over. I will let the BN know after 703. How much time do you need on the Diamond? Over.
1: Yeah, Mike, it's me.
2: 116 all the way up for 303.
1: Okay.
0: You think on this next pull you'll clear the Diamond? Over.

0: 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Over. Patrol.
1: Dispatcher 256, 7493. Timing getting you there. Be there for a few minutes, but you feed up there. Two. The laser beam is needed for this right now. Over.

0: John Buff.
1: LB Tower. Hey, town bus, pick up at the lower cube when you can for the LB crew.
0: Next on the list.
1: Is this tower?
2: He said next on the list, Long Beach.
3: Okay. What track we in? I know they had to tack on some in the back and run around.
2: 303.
1: Town bus, I'll get lower coupe.

356, 57, 34, over. Stop, 26, over. No, safe train, Henley, let me know what you find, what you can do, thank you. Okay, just understand you got the form CO set of by. Do what you can, understand.

Five, six, over. Frank, roger that. Good job. 7493, I'll try to get you out. Get the lights burning down through about 6 more minutes to get your lights there at Dover. Can you guys use down a little bit, over? Four and six, still need you to bring it down a little bit, slow it down. It's going to be a few minutes to meet one of Alcant, over. Dispatcher 256, P5723, you are all stopped, correct, over. Step 23, all stop. For your information, lights come down to SP117. Thank you for your help there. Siding will be hot, obviously. I'll move this EP south and bring the just let me know what you're doing. Thank you very much. Let me know what you find. Five, six, over.

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0: side, handbrake, second car. 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That's the subject car in the form C. Heading back up to location. 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EP, hold on.
1: Clear.
0: Over. Looking for key location. Here we go.
2: Light on there. Has a chutney. We're going to have to run through six.
3: Six? You say run through one or two?
2: I filled it all up, man. It's like beggars out here, man. They've been baking dozens. Why don't you go out 115, but I get you through 306.
3: That's fine. I don't whatever you want to do.
2: I saw it, Rich. It's good to go. Amtrak, all that kind of shit going on out there. No big worries.
3: 26, back 5 or 6.

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0: 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Thank you. Dispatch you up.
1: Richie, you're going to be ready to come out when Ray clears into 302 to run through 306, because Pete will grab that crossing switch to get you out and get you going. All right, can you roll over 1111 just so that everybody's on the same page?

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1: LZ to tower.
0: Yeah, go ahead, over.
1: You want us to meet him at the pad or 303 West?
0: Let's meet him on the west end 303. Can you get him lined out of 306 and then head down to the joint in 303 and stand by there? The west end of the yard? Line him out of 306 on the west end of the yard.
1: Alright, line him out of 306 and stand by the joint at 303.
0: Correct, over. He's going to run through 6 and then come into 303, hand it over to you.
1: Copy that.

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1: I see it back to your train, correct, over? 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

signal. Where? Waiting for a route, sir. 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You're waiting for a route. We got Ace coming in, and they got one clearing the diamond, or clearing church. 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

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Looks good. Good to act on. Over.

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Track 1. No defect. Total axle 474. Train speed 47 mph. Temperature 76 degrees. Detector out.

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0: 7's recharged, still just waiting for Ace 8 over. Sorry, Ace 8's still hanging out in the LS Elpin now. Over.
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4: Stretch out.
0: Five, six, over. 9 Thomas Ferry, go ahead. Let's stand tight here. I mean, I got 703, but I got an EP that's at Cala coming north. Might as well wait a minute. Over. Great, thank you. Understand the crew's on. If the EP gets by, I'll get you guys out. If the WCS and the party, obviously. Over. It's not an EP. It's a WCRVC that's coming north on 1. My bad. Here we go. Five, six, over.

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0: clear to two-track Davis, over. 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Okay, copy that. 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Thank you. Spit you out.
1: 8 M 2 8 temperature 8 T degrees detector out.

0: Yeah, I train inbound, you got a copy?
1: Okay, go ahead.
0: 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He shows us two over for TPA, so we're trying to figure out what they want us to do.
1: Two over?
0: Yeah, I just hey, just following the rules, bro.
1: Oh, man. Alright, well, we're out the door here.
0: Alright, I'm not trying to be that guy, Jose. Install and then hear about it later.
1: I know.
2: Hey, how are supplies on that thing?
1: Just a little of everything.
2: Copy.

0: Surprisingly, that's what I was told also, so that works out.
1: All right, here we go. Fetch out.

0: Dispatcher 256, EP 77 and 97 North, over. Roll over to the BNSF, they've got a track light, over. EP 5723 North, same instructions, over. Let me know, I'll find out if it doesn't work, over.
1: 240, okay.

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1: Car department.
0: Yeah, we got 1 pound linkage.
1: 1 pound linkage.
0: Tower.

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1: Highball 570, you coming?
0: Highball 570, we coming. Here we go.

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1: That's coming in at 3. I just got off the phone with 6-2, and he said you guys are coming in at 4. Copy. I just got off with 6-2 right now because I was wondering that same thing. I was going to get the track back. He told me you guys are coming in on 4.
2: Green River, is all your power on the head end?

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2: QP 7346 east, over.
1: 7346 east. Go ahead there with your bad self, over.
2: All right, outbound crew on board. We're ready to rock. We are over TPA, but we called OPCC and they said highball. Over.
1: All right, understood. I got one lined into 119 coming off the Y. Behind them, I got you stacked for your departure. Over.
2: All right, signal indication. Here we go.
1: What's my trunk? CC, turn tower, call over.
3: What's out there, Pablo?
4: 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We'll get it going on.
3: Okay.
1: OPCC, answer tower, call over.
2: 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I-Train, over.

0: Tacoma northbound at like Wallerga.
1: Route 2 detected. Mile post 4.6.

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Track 2. No defect. Total axle 318. Train speed 28 mph. Temperature 74 degrees. Detector out.

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1: 551, was that you calling?
0: Yes, sir. If you can, I'd like to change my TCS number when you got a chance.
1: What's that TCS number over?
0: 7189. I need it to read the CDTX 2010. Over.
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0: Alright, appreciate it.
1: Alright, how soon will you guys be ready?
0: What do you think, Sean? Probably less than 5 minutes, sir.
1: Alright, get you some lights. Here we go.

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0: 2, detector, milepost, 9, 7.7, track, 1, no defect, total axle, 3, 1, 8, train, speed, 4, 2 mph, temperature, 7, 6 degrees, detector, out.
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3: Go to the cap car and I shut the headlight off, please.

Contact 703, diverging advanced approach, East Hagen, Command 1, Portal 46, over. Clear 703, approach diverging West Hagen, over.

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2: That's the 551 over.
0: 551, go ahead.
2: Yeah, I'm eating 544 there at Webster.
0: Alright, sounds good. Appreciate the heads up.

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3: QM check 703 is stopped. Keep track 4 Sacramento. 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CPRV 989, over.
2: Engineers permission to take down RV 989. I'll stop depot 4, over.
3: That is correct. Have a good night, over.
2: You too. Thanks a lot. Sure, sure.
3: 551, approach. Waiting for 544 here at Webster, over. Check 544, divergence clear, Webster 1-2, over.

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1: Amtrak 703, all tied down.
2: Mission 551, over.
0: Yes, sir.
2: Check the two-track Davis, over.
0: Check the two-track Davis,
2: you bet. Dispatch out.
3: How about Mike Evans, sir?
0: Right on, brother.
3: Dead end back.

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1: Alright, 551 at Davis.
0: That's correct, thank you. Here comes the light. Check out.

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1: 7346, go ahead.
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0: Copy, I understand, no good for a two track. Question lights right now, over.
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0: Location

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1: 857, RB 26, over.
0: RB 26, go ahead there, over.
1: UP 7938, switch 5, back down 1
0: antelope split. Alright, look for lights, get you moving there, over.
1: Alright, put me in coach, here we go, 26 hours.
0: Oh, will do. I'll put you in there for overtime, too. Over.
1: How'd you know I like overtime?
0: Well, no, I was meaning a sports game, you know, but, yeah, over.
1: Yeah, right. I love overtime. Here we go.
0: Dispatcher 257, over.
2: Whatever I can to get the two. Back behind us, the two switch. We should be clear of it.

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1: Come on.

0: 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I got about a car up here.
1: You're way clear. That's the 203 switch, you guys. You can back up to that 202 switch.
0: Oh, I'm sorry. 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

0: 4GR, how many?
1: Good, back for 33-0.
0: Good for 30, lined up 202.
2: Good, mile 5.5.

0: bright
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1: Yeah, you can read it.

0: Cessna 225,
1: CNN, over. This is LRJ-92, just want to report a fire off of 1.
2: New TV detector, milepost 111.0, track 2, detector working.
0: Alright, on or off property, over.
1: It's off property on the other side of Little Dirt Road, about like 30 feet off of, 40 feet off of 1.
0: Alright, off property, north side of Main Track 1, correct there, over?
1: That is correct.
0: And, what's burning, I guess? Is it a field? Is it trash? Can you tell, over? Any potential cause that you could see, homeless, car accident, anything like that, over?
1: I didn't see.
0: Alright, I'll get that turned into RMCC, milepost 95.4, or side of the tracks, field on fire, a couple of trees, all correct, over?
1: That is correct.
0: Alright, thanks, Central.

0: 5723, approach 535, main drop 1 out.
1: Hump 9, you're in the clear, 208.

0: anywhere there, that'll be 544, over.
1: Once I got a route, I'll let you know, over.
0: RV 990 Main 2 to Depot 6. Hold position, which is line 4 Main, excuse me, which is line 4 Station 6. Let's take it back my way, west, 6 cars, over.
2: Zero, track 2, no defects, total axle 474, detector out.
3: 2 degrees, detector out.
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5: Alright, pretty good.
4: 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I'm going to run you back 202, your train's on 130.
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0: I'll show good for 6 cars, over.
4: Kelly, 130-207.
0: 544, we are on the platform now. Good percent to your spot. Over.
5: Six, my spot.
4: Six, my spot. Thank you.

0: a good spot. 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Over.
1: Alrighty, I got the camera.
2: Four. Temperature 1.8 degrees. Detector out.
0: Handbrake applied and isolated. Over.
1: Take their break.
3: 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Diverging advance.

0: 356 LRS 59, over. It's at 205 when you get lights, over.
1: Alright, 119-202.
2: 119-202. Alright, 90 on the point, going back up to 30.
0: Never can tell, but looks hopefully they're clear in Charlie. Here we go.

0: a different tower. 9912, where exactly are you coming out the Hislop? This always gets me. I got the Hislop at 87. I got the Hislop at 93. Where are you? Okay, Fresno Southern Scots. I'm sure you're a key train, correct, over? Course for the port, over.
1: Got him back on the lighter now.
0: No.
1: Alright, let's just go with a nice, easy stop.
0: Lights to the port, thank you.
2: A 3 degree. Wondering if USA will be able to find anything during your inspection hour. Dragon tree under your train, and you advise, we'll be out there within the next hour.

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2: It's on the knuckle, Al. 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
0: Still need my paperwork to the hump.
2: It's on the knuckle, Al.
0: Alright.
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0: want them. 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I got some maintenance over here, maintenance way ahead on track 2, so. Up to 1, behind 14 there at Salinas.
1: Our conductor's on a point protecting himself. We got lights in RS1. He reels down. Let's take him back 8 to start.
2: Line up back. 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
0: 90 hump over.

0: 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Pick up West Unit 504. West 504. Thank you, Richard.
1: UP detector.
2: Milepost
1: 117.7. Track 2. Defects detected.

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1: Ethanol train, go ahead.
0: Ian would like to know if you and the 62 can work together while at the port, over.
1: Yeah, that's good. We'll be working together.
0: Ready? I will pass on.

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1: QB 7346, he's over.
0: 7346, he's over.
1: Yeah, we hit a dragger 117.7 over main drag 2.
0: Copy, I understand you hit a dragger 117.2, is that correct?
1: 117.7, main track 2, we're coming to a stop, to expect. And now we went into emergency, over.
0: 3. Copy that.
1: QB 7346. Stop here, 119.1, main track 2.
0: Your adjacent track protected.
1: All right, adjacent track protected. I'll be inspecting your shortly. We'll let you
0: know. Great, let me know what you see, over.
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0: I guess, heads up.

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1: Dispatcher 256, Aspinall train 9912, over.
2: Looks like the 59 just got lights. At least it looks that way on my side. So once you see them, look for lights to the port. Ben says they'll be ready for you. Over. I think he's stacking right now. Here we go.
3: 5-6 to there.
2: Torta, 5-6 over.
3: 5-4-2-0 over.
4: This isn't how we win.
5: How matters.
0: Alright, do you want me to get you poke, or what do you want me to do?
5: Get us a poke, let's go.
0: Poke.
4: Poke and a corn dog.
5: And a pop.
2: Over.
3: Yeah, we have over it on top. Give me down.
4: You'll poke and pop for a corn dog.
2: Out. I think he's stacking right now. Here we go.

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1: Lower coupe check. 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

0: flashlight, here it comes, and then show you in the clear, over. Here we go.
1: Detected, 5.5.

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1: Protect the track, one Martinez, thank you, sir.
0: That's correct, you got it.

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0: All right, 130 check.

0: 91.
1: 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All right, yeah, it's, you're pending one, the only problem is they got to go out to the pad, so it might be a while.

0: 9 UP 7346 over.
1: 7346 over.
0: Hey, were you guys able to inspect to figure out what that dragon stuff was over?
1: Conductor's still walking.
0: Thanks. Keep it close, over.
1: Copy that. 7346 down.
2: Yeah, Mike.
1: Alright.
3: B5723, all red, all stop. Swanson, main 2 out.

0: operations, you'd be 7346, over.
1: 7346, over.
0: Yeah, I got a ticket on you guys, saying you're having some issues out there. What do we got going on?
1: We hit a dragging equipment detector, and a conductor is currently walking the train, over.
0: Okay, detector caught us. Did we lose our air, or, yes?
1: We went into an emergency, but I was able to recover, over.
0: Okay. All right, when we find our problem back there, if I can get a car number, ABN, what we find, I appreciate it.
1: Have a good, sir. Thank you.
0: Thank you.
2: The Citrus Heights right now, and I got a bunch of inbounds coming, so it might be better for you guys, if you can, to shove out tonight. I don't know what your rear end looks like, but if you can, it might be a better chance to do that.
1: Okay.
3: Inbound trains have their fire extinguishers up and ready.
4: Point 6.

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1: He has run the call.
2: 14 for volume.

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1: Head end brakes of the, what you came to hook to, or what's next to the locomotive?
0: Next to the locomotive.
1: Alright, no worries, I'll get it. Thanks, Rich.
0: Alright, sorry about that, it's my fault.
1: No, you've done perfect so far today. Okay.
0: Thanks. We'll be on 66 if you guys need anything. We're coming back to the hook now.
1: Alright, then. Be safe.

0: Come on in, Santrac, picking up a Y-1007.
1: Come on in. 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

0: Texas, Alpha, 7-8-7-7-1.
1: Yeah, go ahead.
2: Did you notice a whole pile of boxes on your side of the rail about a mile back?
1: Negative.
2: Uh-huh. They're here now.
1: Oh, wow. Do we have boxes falling out or?
2: These boxes are stacked up.
1: Oh, wow.
2: The open cars, but there's about 100 boxes back here stacked up.
1: That's weird, man. Is it just a bunch of empty boxes, or?
2: Nope. Let me see. Oh, guess what? I think they're shoes.

0: 60 boxes of New Balance, and none of the, they couldn't have got them off of this train, I don't think, because nothing's open right here.
1: That's weird, man. Hopefully it didn't. Well, as you're walking by, I'm sure you would have noticed the open bar. That's weird, man. It's kind of...
0: Got them off a Z train or something.
1: We got to stop by some sneakers. Man, you getting caught up in that, bro.
0: They're all stacked up here nice and neat, just waiting for somebody to come and pick them up.
1: Yeah, someone got their little setup. Be careful, man.
0: That kind of freaked me out. Now I'm on high alert, but I don't see anything. I don't see any lights. They didn't come off our train, for sure.
1: Okay.

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1: Diverging approach, over to 87.
0: Good copy. You want to go into 112, correct, over? Where this car side down, correct, over? Down in the south pass, correct, over.
2: Switch 5 to Antelope, all right, so the location there, over.
0: You copy?
3: Go ahead.
0: And I'm at the intermediate signal 118.4, and those things are probably a quarter mile past it, so probably 118.7, 6 or 7 is probably where they are.

0: 18 approaches direct to any divergent events approaching.
1: Yeah, 26 the minimum, you guys are all clear of the zone there.

0: Fresno.
1: Yeah, Fresno is ahead in or.
0: I'm at the rear radar arm and test the tank.
1: Yeah, you're kind of breaking up there. You got a number there?
0: 67114.
2: 7114.
1: 67114, copy.
3: Yeah, if you want to come get us, fine.
4: Where are
3: you at? I'm right here. Side of 9.
1: Yeah, Fresno, in calling the car department. I got armed and dangerous now here.
0: Copy, go ahead, test it.
3: Chris?
0: That's a good one.
3: Hey, now you heard us. Good one, Chris.
1: Copy.
4: Go ahead, Al.
0: Well, I thought we could sub out of 130 and go home.
4: You'll have to talk to the tower about shoving up 130 to 119. When you get to the crossovers, you'll want to then talk to me.
0: I'm in the clear. Cut back in.
1: Okay, copy.
5: 90, you got permission to go west to east on 130.
0: Okay, where do I talk to the herder at?
5: I mean, now you talk to the herder, I guess, to get out of 130. But now I give you permission to go that direction. Like you call them, like if you're coming out of 201, 208, or anything like that.
4: Alright, Al, I'm just going to make it easy. You're line 130, 119 to the signal, and then I'll talk to 57, let them know you want to shove out and head to where you got to go.
5: Al, it's straight on the kiosk, but check your hand throws there as you get up close to that stop sign.

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0: 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No defect. Total axle 362. Train speed 33. MPH temperature 70 degrees. Detector out.
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0: 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Saw your power on the head end.
1: Yes, sir.
0: Awesome. All right, yeah. 130-206. Come on.
1: Awesome. 130-206. Thank you.

0: Nick, you want to give me a notch or two? There it goes. I had no faults on this. It's weird.
1: Yeah, I checked it out.
2: Sound bus, Rich. We got a ride with Travis if you just want to bring my engineer back to the coop, please.
0: Check, sir.

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0: Sunny sky, beach, day, over.
1: Hey, man, we're ready to bogey. 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
0: Signal in the kitchen, coming your way, over.
1: I see it, thank you, sir, 7938 out.
0: That's Metro.

It's still okay, sir. I appreciate it. 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

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I'm at the dragging equipment detector, and there's a box of New Balance, just a single pair, right, that was right on it.

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1: 57 LRJ 90, everybody's on board, ready to head west, get out of town when you can take us.
0: All right, can switch to that, look for light here momentarily, there, over.
1: I appreciate it.
0: I appreciate you, over.
1: That's right, that's right.
2: Bow chicka wow chicka bow wow.
0: Fetch out.
1: I can top that one.

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1: 9, Hogo, we're at the time setting, be over.
2: Track 2, no defect. Total axle 172. Train speed 22 mph. Temperature 70 degrees. Detector out.

They're ready to come out of West Yard Line 1. 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

0: have no idea, man, but all we found was a box of shoes on right on top of the dragon detector. Someone has a stack of like 60 pairs of shoes out here on the side of the rails, man.
1: Oh, that'll do it. If you guys want, I can go up to that New Council Crossing where you guys buy.
0: It works by the best you can do for us, man, because even the conductor's having a hard time walking out here.
1: Okay. Yeah, everyone's got to go on block, so. Okay, sounds good.
0: I appreciate it, man.
2: Yeah, I caught a little bit of that. Sounds like you said some shoes were causing that dragon equipment over.
1: Give me up to 309, people summoned up.
3: Roger, just come on in.
0: Pairs of shoes on the engineer side of the train, and I think one of those boxes of shoes landed directly on the detector, and that's what triggered it when we went over it.
4: Sure. Milepost.
2: Someone out there to help remove those shoes over?
0: We talked to the car department's out here. There's no way for him to get to us, but there's not much. The shoes didn't come off our train. It looks like somebody took them off a train that maybe previously went through here and stacked them up for themselves later.
2: Okay, copy that.
0: That sound about right, Mike?
5: Yeah, I tracked 60 cases of shoes, and then one of the cases was damaged, and one pair fell out right on the detector. Probably right in front of it, and then we knocked it across there.

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1: Hey, YRV36, operating UP5522, looking to go 545 to 116-116.
0: Alright, then the switch is coming your way there, over.
1: Excellent, thank you much, over.
0: You're welcome, Dispatcher. Teamwork makes the dream work, over.
2: That's right.
3: Dispatch out. 9, 7.7, track 2.

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1: 7346.
0: I just want to confirm, is your air recovering now, over?
1: Yes, sir.
0: Okay, copy that, thank you. Dispatch UP 7346, did you have an air hose separation when you went to UDE, over?
1: Negative, I don't know what triggered that, but the air came back immediately.
0: Okay, copy that.
1: Your light flashing for your eyes. I was like, oh shit, there they are. Please, oh man, you would have ran faster.

UP detector, milepost 97.7, track 1, no defect, total axle 592, train speed 40, MPH temperature 71 degrees, detector out.

0: Mercury.
1: Yeah, I'm up here at New Capitol Crossing right here by Main Street, so I'll stand by up here. Road guy's fine, so we'll make sure everything's clear.
0: Alright, copy that. Thank you.
1: Football cleats or something. Oh, nice. There's like 60 pairs of masks and stuff. Yeah, somebody planned on going back getting them probably.
0: Yeah, it sounds like it, man.
2: Copy bridge.
0: Clear at 6?
3: Yeah, maybe another car or so.
0: Alright.
3: Alright, you're in the clear now, West Colton, 206.
0: In the clear, thank you.
3: Straight to the house for you guys.
0: Alright.
3: House. I'm Folsom, hang tight at the crossing. We're going to pull out 208 once that clears. That's where you guys will go.
0: RVC, Red Zone 7 Center, Conductor 6.
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2, detector, milepost, 9, 7.7, track 1, no defect, total axle, 1, 3, 8, train speed, 4, 6, mph, temperature, 7, 1, degrees, detector, out.

0: Enter 256 Long Beach, EP 5420 South, over. Sorry, while I was dealing with all the fun at Bakersfield, I lined you into Cala. I think we can go to Covelle to meet this no-fitting FRRV. I'll get you in and out of Cala and down to Covelle. Over. That's correct. And then hopefully after that, we'll get you moving much better than we've been going. Let's go.
1: On the hunt.
0: Roger.
2: Hi, Trey.
3: Hey, man, I just want to know, did you guys go into UDE or you guys just hit the jagger?
2: Yeah, we went into emergency. I don't know what triggered that because the air came back immediately.
3: Okay, I'll let them know.
4: Stopping, so it's kind of
3: weird. Okay.
4: UP detector, milepost 97.7, track 2, no defect, total axle 7.78, train speed 1.3, MPH temperature 6.9 degrees, detector out.
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0: Pete. Let's go 302 and 301. Come on all the way up. Burger good.
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0: 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Ready to go in and out the power switches, leaving 30 cars into the west pass, and when we leave, we'll be light power back to Sassoon.
1: Leaving 30 and then light power. 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
2: One.
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2: All right, push the button.
1: We're armed.
2: Go ahead, pop it. Oh, yeah, good one.
1: Good one. Sounds like a plan.
0: That was incredible service right there.
1: Don't get much better, that's for sure.
3: When you don't have second shift doing stuff.

0: WCC, conductor will be on the point riding. We have ourselves a approach diverging, followed by diverging approach. Let's start back 2525 for the curve.
1: Diverging, diverging approach, riding back 25.
0: Yes, sir.

What'd you say?

0: Squad. Go ahead, over.
1: Hey, WCC here. Got three for you.
0: WCC, come on in. 502 to a hook, tie down, leave run.
1: 502 hook, tie down, leave run. Yes, sir.
0: Head two units are dead bad, right?
1: Yes. Yes, they are.
0: All right.

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Track 1. No defect. Total axle 208. Train speed 59 mph. Temperature 70 degrees. Detector out.

0: dispatcher 256, units F7187 at Hammer Lane, over. I think we're getting closer. They're originally waiting for something to happen between 2:30 and 3. Sounds like plans moved up, and they're just waiting for one to move out of the way. I'll give you a shout, over.
1: Okay, yeah, I think we have a crew coming out of like Oakland or something. They should be there by 3.
0: Yeah, but I think as far as bump you to down, that moved up, over.
1: Okay.
0: I don't know if that improves your entire outlook, but I think we can get you onto your side, over.

0: 4 East Door.
1: I'm out there, DZ.
2: Bus. We need a pickup, West End 208.
3: West 208, sure.
4: Over.
5: Yeah, just checking back in with you. Have we finished checking out the train there?
4: Yes, sir. We found about 60 boxes full of shoes on the engineer side of the train. They were stacked up like someone might have took them off a train previous before us. So I guess we clipped one of those boxes and a pair of shoes in a box landed directly on top of the dragging detector, and that's what triggered it.
5: Okay. All right. Yeah, I caught part of that earlier. So we've walked it. Air is completely recovered. We have nothing else going on. You guys are good to go.
4: That's correct, sir. Conductor just arrived up here as well.
5: Okay. Excellent. I'll get this closed out. I appreciate it. You have a good rest of your night.
4: All right. You as well. 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

2, vector, 5, 4, 8, 5, point, 2, track 1.

detector, milepost 116.8, no defect. Total axle 250, train speed 40, M28, temperature 76 degrees, detector out.

0: get it real quick.
1: You want to try it again?
0: Yeah, again, just maybe a little firmer.
1: Okay.
0: Alright, our pin is not dropping, that's why.
1: Alright, I'm guessing it's broken.
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2: Sorry, here we go.
3: 723 is not working, so I can't complete the hook on that power in 6. It doesn't leave it.
2: Yeah, just pull away a little bit so my guys don't get fooled by it and tie down Lee Run.
3: Okay, tie down Lee Run.
0: Number two, if you want to stretch it back.

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0: 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First dragging equipment. 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
1: Hump over.
0: Yeah, we're here at the hump truck.
1: Alright, I gotta pull another rail out before I get you guys start your work. You're gonna block me for a while, so we're gonna pull out 7 once the remote clears. You're going to 204. We'll put the overflow on top of 208. Cut in and the rear duped towards 583.
0: Okay, 204 and the overflow to which track?
1: 208 to a hook. It'll be on 41 cars.
0: Overflow to 208, 40 cars, and cut in dupe to 583, and then if possible, I'd prefer, because we have a bad radio, I'd like to leave that rear dupe on until we get back on this end.
1: Okay, that'll be fine, as long as we can get those remotes on the rear of your head and consist, you can do that part later.
0: Yeah, we do that.
1: Yeah, sounds good. Just to cut into towards 583 then. Thank you.

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0: 36116 is straight. It's all yours when you're ready.
1: I copy, Mikey. 116 straight. We'll be on 1919.
0: 1919.
1: Mike.

0: Hi, train guy.
1: 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Everything looked good, over.
0: All right. Hi, boss. So thanks for the roll by, boss.
1: Copy. Hi, boss. You guys have a good trip. Thank you. Appreciate it.
2: What's Shack-a-Lack in their home deliciousness?
3: Hey, Tom, you're not ready for us yet?
2: They are now. I was just waiting for the call back. Over.

0: folks.
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pick up Lark. 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Copy.

Dispatcher 256 RVFR, EP 7938 South, over. Thank you. Got some light power coming from the port. They should be through in less than 10. Behind them, look for lights, east 1, and I'll find the track number here. Stand by. Track 203, over. Welcome. Correct. Just need a minute to get the 62 power in. Here we go.

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0: 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And last one of these.

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0: Yeah, go ahead.
1: I got 5 units coming your way off the MHKRV.
0: Copy that. Approach D-Roll, standby.
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0: 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Airbus.
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3: David.
4: Back 5, no hook, NBC.

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We're restricting into the roundhouse. Both D-rails are down. Starting back good for 10-1-0.

0: Yeah, WC.
1: That's your 256 BNSF 7187 at Hammer Lane, over.
2: Go ahead, over.
1: Alright, BNSF 7187 at Hammer, they said they're ready for you. I've got a northbound just coming straight through and a southbound are going in the yard. Looks like it'll be a couple minutes, but I'll get you started with some lights. Over.
2: Okay.
1: Say a couple minutes for everybody to clear and give you a market. Here we go.
2: Okay.
1: You out? Appreciate your patience.
3: KK, conductors back on the point line for 501. Motors and Jake the Rails in the clear. Starting back, Cooper 7, light with
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1: Talk to you tonight, over.

0: 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Commercial Westland 501, please.
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0: Leaving you there in about 2 minutes. 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
2: Clear of the red zone, WCAS.

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1: All right, 204-119.
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0: Contact WC.
1: I got you, Chris. 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It's probably 20, 45 away. We'll just set that other dupe on top of the one in 583, if you can read me.
2: Chicago.
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1: Requested, over.
0: Requested, thank you.
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2: Milepost 111.0. Track 2. No defects. Total axles 6, 9, 7. Detector out.

clear of the red zone. I'm right here by this black top that's all towed off.

0: UP detector milepost 112.3 track 2 no defects total axle 699 temperature 25 degrees detector out.
1: Alright, Chris, I'm ready to go get some more lights. 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
1: 6793 Hague,
2: RBFR, all good stock in infrared zone.
1: Boy, yes please. Signals indications in your face, over.
2: Hague, 6793 Hague.
1: Thank you very much, guys. 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
0: Copy, thank you, over.
1: All right, welcome. Is anyone on 119 there, over?
2: WC, you're far enough.
3: Do you want my come out car or just give it to the hump?
2: They give that to the hump. All right, WC, you're line 119 for 208 to a hook.
3: Hi, WC line 119 to a hook. WC,
2: I'm ready. What you got?
3: DTRS, David, Papa, RX. 709756.
2: Okay, thank you. Yeah, 41 cars in 208.
3: All right.
4: 19, Chris.

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1: Okay, 583
0: is your remote. Yes, sir. 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

0: repeat. It's 583 plus a single on west end of 204.
1: West end 204.
0: A single in 583 and a single in 204.
2: On down bus ridge. Do you need a lower coupe? 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
1: I've got nothing pending. 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
2: Alright, yeah, can you go grab the 36 and take them to 583 for me? Thank you.

Detector, milepost 116.8, no defect. Total axle 410, change speed 39 m/h, temperature 73 degrees. Detector out.

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0: Hey, I'm not sure if you guys dropped the link or not, but the Rouseabouts are going to take over the Duke, so if you want to drop the link, you guys are just going to cut and run with the head and power.
2: Alright, drop the link and cut and run head and power to the house.
0: So you're going to go in 116, but yeah, you're just taking the head and power now. Thank you.
2: Alright, thank you.

0: track 521, 201, turn the rear, stand by. Track 521, good take and release. How about class 2 marks in the air?
1: Track 521, how about there? Good marker, sync up.
2: Okay, come on in for 308.
0: Alright, copy. Oakland's got a 318, back 30, 30, step down the point.
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0: 36 Paul Mahal.
1: 50.
0: Hey, good morning. Hey, we just got on this power at 583. Need to make that move to west 204.
1: Yeah, come on. 583 west 204.
0: Copy. Thank you, sir.
1: And you can run through 5 when you're done, so I'm going to call me again. Just grab it, run through 5.
0: Okay, we'll grab it, go through 5. Thank you.
1: Thank you.

0: Those will help you.
1: I'm trying to get a hold of the herder. I guess we need to go 208.
2: 15 15.
1: WT, come on out of 208, 119 the signal. Dispatcher knows you're coming for 116.

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0: we gotta do some shenanigans here, because you guys gotta drop off a unit and pick up a unit. Alright, you gotta come in with a heavy head in, so you're gonna come in, you gotta come in with 15 cars, and we'll set those to one track.
1: On, clear over.
2: Yeah, I heard 116 for 304.
3: Yeah, call me when you hit the bridge.
2: Yeah, call you at the bridge. Here we go.
0: Off that switch engine in the house track, and then you'll pick up the switch engine that's on three track. And you'll go back to those cars that you put in one and double to the siding.
2: Track 5.1, how about the run out?

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1: Go for the 7814, over.
0: Plan on getting stopped for a couple minutes at sunset. I'll let you know when to proceed past there.
1: Get ready to stop at sunset.
2: Thank you,
1: over.
0: Correct.
2: Okay.

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1: UT detector, milepost 85.2, track 2.
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0: 119, 202, all right, here we go, thank you.
2: Go ahead, over.
0: Approach diverging, over.
2: WC, let's go the 303 there on the east end, spin it down, leave it running. Those cards are signed off and everything that's going to a new outbound.

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Detector, milepost 116.8, no defect. Total axle 722, same speed 16 m28, temperature 72 degrees. Detector out.

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And I'd like 305, the blue flag Lincoln is 304, and

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1: Fire 7, you'd be 66830.
0: Yep, you're going to get citrus and then some here as soon as this train finishes, Yardy.
1: Sounds good. Standing by for me.
2: Axel 760. Turn 6, 5 degrees. Detector out.

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0: Go ahead, Pete.
1: 25, coming up on the east end, 205.
0: All right, stand by there for a moment. I have a train coming in. When I get them clear, I'll get you going.
1: Stand by.
0: Just 116, right?

Field Mile Spectre 262 to the UP 630, looking at a red one there at RP 031, over. Alright, authority to pass center, displaying staff indication, control 1 RP 031 is coming to your PTC. Once you receive it, you can act upon it, over.

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0: dispatcher 262, over.
1: Good morning, MCAC 521, over.
0: Good morning, protector number one, Jack, 61, over. Thank you. Here's to a better day. 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

0: tower.
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0: Copy, all the way up, 305.
1: And I have the 8176, the controller.
0: Copy, 8176, controller.
1: Tack that on to 5, take lunch, and then we'll go back out and double that thing up. The leader's sitting in 303 there.

0: Kilo Mile Stretcher 262. You and me both, here we go, is there no indication, over? Hopefully things work out a little smoother. Here we go, over. Watch out. Calling dispatcher, over.
1: I stepped on you, but did Pete tell you?
2: Yeah, he said 8176.
1: Correct, and then the 7797 over there in 303 is the leader.
2: Yeah, I heard you mention that one. 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

0: Fresno to the Herder.
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0: Roger.
1: Herder, North Platte. Where are you guys at? 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Alright, 201, 119 to the signal, I'm going to get you to the house.
2: 201, 119, here we go, thank you. 30, North Platte.

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1: Flat 15, 15, 15. 15, 15. 15, 15. 15, 15. 15, 15. 15, 15. 15, 15. 15, 15. 15, 15. 15, 15. 15, 15. 15, 15. 15, 15. 15, 15. 15, 15. 15, 15. 15, 15. 15, 15. 15, 15. 15, 15. 15, 15. 15, 15. 15, 15. 15, 15. 15, 15. 15, 15. 15, 15. 15, 15. 15, 15. 15, 15. 15, 15. 15, 15. 15, 15. 15, 15. 15, 15. 15, 15. 15, 15. 15, 15. 15, 15. 15, 15. 15, 15. 15, 15. 15, 15. 15, 15. 15, 15. 15, 15. 15, 15. 15, 15. 15, 15. 15, 15. 15, 15. 15, 15. 15, 15. 15, 15. 15, 15. 15, 15. 15, 15. 15, 15. 15, 15. 15, 15. 15, 15. 15, 15.

fire to the res.

0: Op, over.
1: Yeah, could you let us know when we're in the clear, please?
0: Yep.

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0: 7814 South, approach you. BP 107, what's looking at the Y, yeah.
1: Clear, 205.
2: Fire department, be open.
3: RVOA, car department.
2: I'm at the rear, if you're ready for some numbers.
0: No, it says center 205.
1: What you got?
2: T-Box 634256.
1: Alright, to a hook on 208, 75 cars in there.
2: 208, thank you.
0: I train, calling the Rosebar Herd, over.
2: Hey, I just got on the side.
1: 20 for the city yard, use 121. Through the city, clear track, out towards the rock pile, 313 is where you're heading.
0: Copy, through the city yard to 113 is where we're heading, thank you.
1: 121 to 313.
0: All right, 121 to 313, thank you, R.
4: Out of key, you want to come on, no high wides, and then 5774 no length.
2: Okay,
4: perfect. Yeah, here we go. Thanks, over.
2: Number 69301.

0: Ducks is clear of the red zone as well.
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0: Test it. Touch it back in. Good test, Oakland. 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

0: sorry. 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Only 73 on the apartment in the clear. 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
1: Alright, carbon clear, thanks.
0: The head end out open?
1: That's citrus.
0: Copy that.
2: For your leader heading east over. On here, 8312, 1 second over.
0: Jack 521 approach the Virgin, over.
2: Alright, so TCS 8509 now addressed to CDTX 8312, over. 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
1: Good morning, 523, hoping to get a little more real estate. One to Virgin Bank,
0: Post. Yeah, I was watching Micon. It's planning for you. 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
1: Thank you.
0: Thank you, here we go.

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0: Hey, MTO to the town bus. 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
0: Copy. 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Okay. 502, you said? 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

5.16.8 meters per second. Total axle 362, same speed 39 m/h, temperature 70 degrees. Detector out.

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1: Conductor, middle of 208, we...
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1: Persia, good.
0: Yeah, ready to come back out of 8.
1: Alright, 208, 119, signal for the house.
0: 119, signal house, here we go.
1: Flyer, good.
2: That monster finally cleared the city. Okay to come out of pocket to the city.
1: That is correct. He's going to be tailed through 121 up to the city yard there. To the rock pile there. So you can have the east end of the city yard.
2: All right.
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0: L, stop here, Depot Track 5, permission to take the signal back at RV 989, over.
1: All right, AM Track 11, all stopped, Engineer King, capacity signal change, control point RV 989. Thank you very much, over.

Field Mile Stretch 262, over. OERV, over. On board, ready to go. At this point, what we're going to do is follow 520 out today, over. Thank you, here we go. 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

0: was that?
1: For us this with.
0: Okay, cool. Well, I guess we ought to find out what we got to do.
2: Old Virgin Brook.
3: Yeah, Hump, I am POA. Yeah, you guys are going to pull up, make a cut. You're heading 38 cars for Roseville. You're going to make a cut there, leave the cars in 313. And we're going to have to shove them down 130 for 207. Give me a call when you're shoving this direction towards the Hump Road crossing. Give me a call at the Hump Road crossing, please. Yeah, you can pull the cut up to you, 313, and then pull up over the rock pile switch and shove 130 to 207.
1: All right, 130 to 207.
0: See that coming.

0: Steel Mods, Vector 262, over. 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
0: 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Stand by.

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1: Detector, milepost 97.7, track 2, no defect, total axle 6.8.2, train speed 3.7 mph, temperature 6.4 degrees, detector out.
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1: Yeah, Fresno.
0: Come on in. You're going to go up the ladder to West Yard 1, track 507. Hook and stretch. Leave it running tied down.
1: All right, West 1, tight stretch, tied down, leave it running.
0: Sir, thank you.
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1: 6683, go ahead, 57.
0: Hey, 62 needs to depart San Joaquin out of there. I need that light back at RV090 there, East Hagen, please, over.
1: There's permission to take the light back at 090, over.
0: Danger Jack K5, took the light down, RV090, yeah, hang out there at the garbage crossing or whatever, and when you see that San Joaquin go by, look for a light.
1: Copy that.

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0: Well, it's been a while since I lined the switch. I had to figure it out.
1: Copy. Okay, I'm clear zone. Cut move. So I'm playing at one card. Thanks, climb on.
0: Okay, cuts made A head one.

0: 7, over.
1: Okay, want me to keep going?
0: Play a little bit more. All right, high train, now do we get ready.
1: Okay, stop it.
0: Roger 10. 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

0: All right, I'm on board. Engineer Saigon, going to pull ahead. 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
1: Okay, you're on board. Ahead, here I go.
2: UP-6683, did you guys get all stopped there, over?
3: That is correct. We are all stopped at Garbage Crossing, over.
2: All stopped, Garbage Crossing, okay. Thanks, we'll get that guy by and get you rolling again.
3: Copy that, way no one.

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2: 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Your lights, get you going signal indication over. Switch up.
0: Now do I when you're ready.

0: QMS 5262 to Jurisdiction, over. 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Can you confirm the lead unit, the last train, or the lead unit of the train by your location, over? That's what I thought. All right, UP 8630, over. What's your head and location, over? Well, 30.9, thank you very much. UPMI Spec 262 to Jurisdiction, over. I do have the UP 8630 limits you're requesting. Their head in location, Mopple 30.9. Confirming that is beyond the location, you'll follow the track door.
1: 23 approaching.

Stadium Alpha 3 Zulu 9, there is the on location of Alpha Track, time's coming at you, over.

0: how far over that switch that you got for us?
1: It's behind Walmart.
0: All right, so yeah, when you go up farther, I'm over by the 583 switch.
1: Yeah, I think so, because that's shortly after the road crossing, right?
0: That's correct.
1: Yeah, the one we need is behind Walmart. So here I go.
0: So now, yeah, I'll be back on that rear.
1: Okay, let me know.
0: All right, will do.
2: For anybody else up there.
0: All right, I'm back on board on the conductor side. Pull in about 12-1-2 to clear that switch.
1: Okay, you're on board, AN-12. Here I go.
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0: Okay, moving.
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0: 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You're ready, over.
1: And 4.

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I'm going to actually put it where it's supposed to go.

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0: 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That's a good set release. Have a plus sugar markers and 1460 gallons.
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0: Go for that I-train.
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0: 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Total axle 5.2, train speed 4.9, MPH, temperature 6.4 degrees. Detector out.
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0: Alright, thank you. I'll see you. How's going?
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0: And did you copy that back?
1: Hey, can you hear me?
0: Yeah, I can hear you. Okay, you're on board your side, and we're all lined up for 207. Here I come.

0: Dispatch 57, UP7673, come in, over. You guys are still all stopped, correct? You are all stopped, correct? Okay, I need to get the lights back there and get Amtrak by you. Thought you were going to be coming in a little earlier than this. Remain stopped to advise dispatch taking the lights down.
1: Alright, copy that. Remain stopped till
0: so I'll contact you on the radio when it's time to plug in. Thank you.
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1: Okay, thanks.
0: Check 11, I'm all clear out.

0: boy, I said hi.
1: 8.0.
0: Is he getting Mr. Brad out?
2: Tom bus. Are you going to pick me up like midway down up between 6 and 7?
0: Between 6 and 7.
2: Okay.
0: Bus, car department.
2: Car department, go ahead.
0: I'd like to go between 6 and 7 from west to east.
2: 206, 207, I guess.
0: Sure, thank you.
2: All that money, he's got to, start flying.

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1: Copy that.
0: Town bus, I got guys on 208. You can't go between 7 and 8.

0: Go ahead.
1: Outbound crew here for the eye. So the plan was still basically we're going to give them a ride, correct, to the rear of 313 so they can pick up that rear dupe and take it to the house, over?
0: That is correct.

0: this thing keeps on shoving, it's not giving me the correct speed. I'm going to slow down and try and select our location, over.
1: Confuse me with, you're going to give them a ride to the rear, they don't have a town bus?
2: Yeah, town bus is just picking up that conductor.
3: 2.3, track 2, no defect. Total axle 2.4, temperature 2.1 degrees, detector out.
1: The town bus will take him to the rear end of 313.
2: I mean, that could be the plan if you want.
1: Do you have another plan for them to get there?
2: I mean, if we have to swing around, I mean, the plan I thought was they were going to hop on as light power, and we were going to drop them off over at the rear of 313 before we go get our stuff.
1: The inbound crew grab a bus, go to the east end of 313, grab that helper for the house. Manager. That many.
4: My section 256, answer emergency line, hatch tower, over. Okay, so disregard, all good, over. Disregard, touch up.
0: 42, 1 to 2, over.
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7: M-track 11, over.
0: Yes, sir. My, I want to see if I can change my TPS, the leader on my TPS, to the, it's TPS number 9069 to reflect we have the AMGK 332 on the lead. It's giving me trouble to see this way.
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0: Okay, leader changed to the 332 on the 9069. Thank you, over.
7: That's correct, over.
0: Alright, correct, thank you, over.
8: Dispatch 56, over.
7: Your train sheet also does have the AMTK 332 as the leader here, over.
0: Okay, yeah, our paperwork showed the 338, and then for whatever reason, the PTC was showing me shoving, but I got it fixed now, over.
7: Interesting, alright, here we go, over.
0: Alright, thanks, over.
9: Court department. I'd like to go from east to west between 206 and 207.
10: Is that still yours?
9: Thank you, sir.
2: For that telly, there's a telly right next to us. Are we okay to just take that one?
8: Okay, go for it.
0: The orientation is this one in the lead, but set us back. I don't know. Maybe I, whatever that meant, it messed up.

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Frame speed 48. MPH temperature 65 degrees. Detector out.

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0: cleared up Red Zone Truck 207, cargo and clear and secured.
1: I understand you're clear of the Red Zone 207, car's secured in the clear, and will remain in the clear. Give you a pen.

0: Scott, I have a couple things to do real quick, so be just a second.
1: Ground in the clear.

0: car department? Car department, guys. This is the North Tower, or I'm sorry, this is the North Flat. I think our train's in 304, if you want to arm your chest for me.
1: Copy that, I'll get over there shortly.
0: Alright, thank you.
2: Yeah, you'll be protected, or I'm sorry, work with MCHEC 525, work with 525 from Martinez or.
3: Central to your approach, diversion West Rilla, move.
2: That's correct, over.

CDMTech 522. Okay, yeah, these speed restriction appearance centers still giving us a little havoc. You're going to see 527 at Cordelia. I'm going to loop you around on one, over. That's correct, over. Thank you, yeah, 520 through on two track, and it ate up a lot of those times, so I think I'll just loop you guys around. It should work out better, over.

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1: Yep, no remotes, flyer's gone, all yours, over.
2: Flyer's, thank you.
1: Have a safe trip today. I'll see you tomorrow.
3: All right, bud. Take care. Track 529, I got an April Cantaloupe main. One over.
1: How many stops do you have going down there?
3: Way too many, bud. Dude, by the time I get to Merced, I'm tired.
4: Oh, that'd be awesome.
1: The UP 8630, they're going to stop short of the depot for you. That's correct, over.

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1: Track 529, back on a clear.
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1: Fairfield. Okay, it's a little congested out there. Signal indication, be a little stop and go of Mars and possibly Cordelia here, over. Correct, here we go. Switch up.
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0: 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Line up for the rock pile. Riding. Protecting connection side. 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
1: I turn on the point lines, rock pile. My first two are good. Back 30, 3-0. 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
4: Tower, go ahead.
1: Yeah, we're ready to roll, over.
3: One. Alright, one, go ahead. Permission board the PT. Permission.
0: Point 7, track 1.
4: So we can cross through your dupes here. I'll let you know when we get light.
1: I go. We'll be waiting for light. Thanks.
0: Flashhold 4, 3, 9. Detector out. Axle 2, 4. Train speed 7, 7. MPH temperature 6, 5 degrees. Detector out.

0: two, receptor, monitor, 4, 4, 4, 6.
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0: 1, 2, 3, track 2, no defects, total axle 4, 4, 0, temperature 2, 7 degrees, detector out.
1: Red phone, conductor, I train, track 313.
2: Go Mines, that's 262, allow letter J48, if you want 488, over.
3: J48,
2: yeah, I don't think it's wanting to set up for me there. Can the engineer comply with me knocking down my request, control point RV033, over. Engineer can't comply. I'm going to reset these here and see if we can get us something more favorable. Stand by.
1: Track 313.

0: LRJ-48, if you want 488, over.
1: LRJ-48, go ahead.
0: Yeah, I don't think it's wanting to set up for me there. Can the engineer comply with me knocking down my request, control point RV-033, over? My engineer can't comply. I'm going to reset these here and see if we can get us something more favorable. Stand by, over.
1: All right, we'll be standing by. No, you're good. You can shoot it.

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You're protected, number 1, Texas, over. 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

0: Pump inbound 9 POA.
1: I trained him.
0: The inbound or the outbound?
1: The outbound answered, over.
0: For the inbound, did they get to the rear of the train?
2: Not yet.
1: We don't know. We haven't had any word yet.
3: This is inbound 9, we're on our way there. 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
2: 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Oh, that's a good start. Let's go.
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0: For five to rear. 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
1: Lined up, 203-119, they want you on the Y for the house.
2: Hey, we leaving that dupe in?
1: Sure, with the dupe. Yeah, we can get you back. 203 will get you back 201.
3: Come in, Toby.
4: Yeah, go ahead, Brad.
3: Ready for the number?
4: I am ready.
3: It is a 69442.
4: 69442, dialed in. What do you got at the rear?
3: I got 83.
4: That is a match. I'm ready.
3: I'm ready for the button?
4: I'm ready for the button, sir.
3: Copy.
4: White 6.
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1: Detector, milepost, 1, 1, 2, 3, track 2, no defects, total axle, 6, 6, 2, temperature, 2, 9 degrees, detector out.
2: My clear zone, good trip, huh? All right, they're working at the very bitter end, have a good day.
0: They definitely are, thank you, you too.
3: That XG out at 98.02, and let me see, yep, got it. Do you want the Form C number by chance, over? That is going to be 34965, over.

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1: QP 7797 East, over.
0: 7797 East, go ahead.
1: Yeah, we were in the tunnel, so we didn't get the read back from the detector at 112.3, over.
0: Copy, stand by here for a second.
1: Standing by, thanks.
2: Using 119 is just a straight shot there, and I've got the switches live for you already. It just 120, just clear of 119 right there, just getting the clear of 119.

0: You're not ready to make that move yet then? Alright, give me a call when you're ready.
1: Your actual count was 662. That's 662. No defects, over.
2: Alright, copy that. That's what our paperwork shows. 662. No defects. Thank you.
1: Thank you. Switch up.
3: Plan the dispatcher. How long until you guys are ready?
2: Well, now that everything's finished, we tested the telly. Going through all the testing right now, so maybe about 10-15 minutes.
3: Okay.

an inbound I-train. I didn't realize you guys were tailed up towards the sea. I didn't know you were blocked that way. So, yeah, if you want to shoot eastward, 121 for west 120 through the city, that's totally fine, yeah.

0: 57, over.
1: 575.
0: Yes.
1: Hey, we're ready to go north.
0: All right, what's your next stop? What milepost?

0: Yo, Mars, Baxter 262, name tag 522, over. Protected 2 track Davis, over. Thank you, here we go. Switch up. Oh, you're calling to Light Tower, heading to the West Pass, over.
1: Light Tower, Davis,
0: provide
1: a
0: signal indication, here we go.
1: All right, we go.
0: Here we go. Switch up.

6 calling Parks. Over. 5-6, go ahead, over. Hey, I just touched your base. Yeah, that RVPT is on duty here about 30 minutes. That time is probably going to be about right. If we need it back earlier, though, are you able to clear? Over. Yeah, I would take you like, I would have to set a dump truck off and stuff like that. So, yeah, I should be able to clear for you. 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Sounds good. Yeah, time coming your way now, 89-27.

0: Ryan, POA. North Platte 201. Plans here. I'm gonna have you come out 201. There is a single unit gonna be staged on 120. I'm gonna have you guys back into it and take it to the house with you.
1: That's the North Platte. You line that way. 201, 119, 120.
2: IMPOA of the 5th, 05.
3: All right, thank you.
2: No problem, how's it going?

0: 14, calling the hop. You drop a jet.
1: I'm good.
0: Hey, hop, this is UP 14, I train. We're ready to start pulling just a bit.
1: Alright, Rockpile 130, I'll let the dispatcher know.
0: Alright, copy that. Rockpile 130, you'll call dispatcher.

0: looks like they ended up 120 towards the signal.
1: So we're going to need to come out and then back into it?
0: No, just go 119, 120, and just follow the loop towards the signal. It'll be sitting right there.

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Yeah, just checking. 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Over. 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

0: That's fine, crew. 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
1: Alright, sounds good.
2: RB27 calling
0: RH1. RH1, go ahead.
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1: 224,
0: you're going to check the number one track, Martinez over.

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1: No, there's a truck going over it right now, Brent.
0: All right.

0: Yeah, traffic's clear. Yeah, I know. They got to work right here.
1: Dispatcher 57, over.
0: Yeah, go ahead, guys.
1: Dispatcher 57, over.
2: 5-7, flyer.
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2: Correct flyer, live lock clear.
1: Okay, thank you. Dispatch 57, over. Dispatcher 57, over. Flyer, you only hit the button one time, dude. 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Hit it once and wait a few minutes.

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0: 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I'm ready when you are.
1: Call him now.
0: Someone's name for this claim?
1: Not sure what manager's on duty. I haven't heard a voice yet.
2: Carla Henderson.

0: done with this brand new, are they gonna fill it back in?
1: We'll fill it back in.
0: Okay. Is there any opportunity to get between 92 and 93 on May 2?
1: I'm coming now. Behind it, I'll try.
0: Okay. Thank you.

0: is this gentleman going back over across the track right here?
1: Yeah, it's coming. I'm telling him, I told him to tell her, don't ever, she just came across without even asking.
0: Okay.

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1: Yeah, it's coming. I'm telling him, I told him to tell her, don't ever, she just came across without even asking.
0: Okay.

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1: Yeah, did you copy that? We're ready to go out East Yard 545.
0: Did you have permission to enter 545?
1: Permission to go, thank you.

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0: Yeah, you guys be able to make it through that bridge by 8:45 or? That's what I thought. All right, here we go. Let's switch up.

Charlie Echo, fourth base sub. 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Back my way. 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
1: Get that radio pulled in.
0: 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Here we go.
1: Pad, you go.
2: Yeah, we're looking to go 545-116 when you can take us.
3: You said the YRV 27?
2: Correct.
3: And what was your leader?
2: The leader is a UPY-1002.
3: 545 for 116, you said?
2: That is correct.
3: Okay, look for lights.
2: All right, look for them. Thank you.

0: 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Train speed 3.5 mph. Temperature 6.4 degrees. Detector out.
1: Fletcher 262, over. Got a key chain, taking everything with you, signal indication, you're over.
2: B7814, which nature emergency, over.
3: Contact with our telly went down to zero. We don't know exactly what happened. Chain was plugged, called emergency afterwards. We're all stopped here at milepost 95 on main track 2, over.
2: Okay, so you're in UD right now, correct?
4: Yeah, we're in emergency right now. I'm trying to recover. I got some slack, not totally severe, but yeah, I looked down, our telly was at zero, thought we lost comm, and must have been near the rear, because, yeah, we're in emergency right now.
2: Okay, UD, there was some slack action involved. I do have your adjacent track protected, and we'll get some people heading right out to you. Stand by.
4: And EMS was running.
2: EMS was running. Okay, great. All right, I'll get back in a minute.
4: Thank you.
1: Looks like a train up ahead around Swanston went to emergency. I don't know if there's going to be enough room for you to clear. Can the engineer compile a signal change control point RV 087, over? Okay, I'm going to knock down the light at RV 087. Let me know when you're stopped. I'll keep you advised as soon as I find out more, but yeah, it went to UDE there at Swanston, so I don't think you're going to have enough room to clear up that bridge, so, or clear up Sacramento. So as soon as I find out what's going on, I'll let you know, over.

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1: Dispatcher 262, this is CSNR, 2401, all red, control point RV 076, over.
2: That's it, all red, I'll stop at 2-7-6,
1: all right, and you got the 2401. 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Dispatcher 262, over. Mm-hmm. 524, you're protected number one, check this in, over.

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2: No reply here. I'm going to give him a phone call. 27.

0: Nathan, come on down. 116, call me at the bridge. For the subway. Subway in the clear. Nathan, what engines were the outlook when you get down there? Never mind.
1: Yeah, I sent it to the wrong train, man. My bad. All right, I'm releasing that authority, and we'll talk before you're ready to come back out. You guys ready to go north?
2: All done. Line locked. Normal. Let's go here, please.
1: All right. What milepost is that at?
2: 118 and dot 4.
1: Are you gonna clear up there?
2: Do you want me to?
1: Yeah. Yep. I got one that's gonna be there in about 30-40 minutes. So need you to clear up there.
2: All right. Stand by.
3: Down bus.
4: 504
3: E10. E10 504, on my way.
1: I don't have OH, but yeah, just clear up and when you see one go by, call me back for authority.
2: Okay, I got you, thank you.
1: Unfortunately, go. Go ahead.
4: I'm letting you know that our telly is, we are getting some reading and able to bump back there onto our telly. Over.
1: Doesn't appear you're in two pieces then?
4: Yeah, that's correct.
1: It up and, we'll see what happens if they get there first. I'll update them though. Thank you.
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0: the lead to the ODR. I got 15-1-5. All right, yeah, you can watch for your lights. Get your work in signal indication. 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
1: All right, 579913 Rocket.
2: Good.
1: Hey, boss, how about this? How about we stay on 51, so we'll start our work. Holler at us when you want us to clear up, and we'll clear up. We won't affect that train coming at us.
2: Yeah, that's fine.
1: All right, perfect. Thank you.
3: Watch your fingers on the approach just in case they shot the OS earlier.
4: Right to lower coop.
0: On my way back shortly.

All the way in, Jason. 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

0: You went for 501. 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We got the WC power ready. All right, gotta go. 501, 8249 plus 2 will be the head end. That's for the west end of 307. The cut in 7126 plus 2. For the west end of 309, and it'll double, obviously, 7 to 9.
1: So it's a 3x3 today.
0: So firm. And Pat, the third unit of the cut-ins needs to be isolated. It's running out of here 3x2, and it'll, out of Fresno, it'll go 3x3.
1: Okay, copy that. We'll isolate one of the dupes out of here.
0: I showed on the paperwork as the third back.

Fuel mileage, Master 262, over. Just work with 710. Work with 710 for Martinez and you're protected, over. Thank you, and then we may be holding Vista. The bridge is up, over. Super. 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

0: Went to zero for quite a while, then it went into emergency, and like I said, had some bad slack. 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
1: All right, I was in route when I heard you guys went into QD. Do you want me to keep coming out that way, or do you think you'll be taking off soon?
0: I thought he said the car bomb was coming out. I didn't know who was coming out, but I think someone's got to take a look at it because the slack was kind of a little heavy. We had just cleared the detector.
1: Alright, copy.

0: 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Here you go.
1: Sorry, I had to read.

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Over. Yeah, that's fine. 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Over.

Mosh, Batch 262, Amtrak 531, over. 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Thank you, here we go. EPO Mosh, Batch 262, Amtrak 524, over.

0: 17. Are you guys still on the PT?
1: Yeah, we're out here.
0: Can I get a red zone crossover real fast? Thank you. 27 right, 1.

0: dispatch 5-6.
1: Over.
0: Okay, got it. Yep, perfect. Yeah, thank you. Appreciate it. Over.
2: 924 approach. Track 1 looks like they've got us holding out for 531. 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

0: Maybe the 7814 over.
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0: Hey, Toby, I just drove the whole train, everything on the rail.
1: Everything's on the rail? All right, that's good for me, Carl.
0: Hey, I spoke to Bill. He said if you start pulling and there's no, like, you know, heavy drag or anything like that, you're fine.
1: All right. I'm cool. I just want to make sure, like you said, we are on the rail. So, all right, we'll give it a little stretchy here. And let the dispatcher know where to go.
0: Okay, then I'll stand by here and give you a roll by.
1: All right, appreciate it. I think I had a slip joint on those auto racks on the rear because my telly went to zero. I don't know if you guys want to look at the auto racks at all or if you have any zip ties or anything like that, or I just don't want it to happen again 5 minutes down the road. Joint, so I don't know if there's anything you can do. If not, we'll just make a run for it, I guess.

0: Be a long walk there, Sergio.
1: Yeah, I mean, I was trying to see if I was going to be the one walking this, but nope, that part of arm's coming out.
0: We're out to 90th Express.

0: Washington, 5, West Station,
1: check 1. Down towards Swanson here.
0: Yes, he sent that. I'm going to go.
2: Six, seven, over.
3: 857,
2: this is
3: EP
2: 7814, over.
3: 814, go ahead.
2: We have manager Carl here and car department. Both of them said that we are all on the rail. We got air that's coming back to our telly. We're going to start full. They're going to be giving us a roll by, over.
3: Okay, I'll get you some better lights and thank you.

0: one that's by, Carl, or is that a highball?
1: Silver on your by.
0: All right, I forgot to set my counter.
2: I have a hot rail, Anthony. Center conductor here.

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1: Signal indication, you'll set out to one track.

0: eyeball there, Toby. 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
1: All right, thanks, Carl. 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
0: Yeah, I did not see any open doors either, so if that happens, someone might have jumped on or traveled around this area, you know.
1: All right, we got lucky. 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
0: All right, have a good trip.

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1: Ready to go, 501, switch 5.

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1: Working with TCS 9682, I need to change the leader from CDTX 8305 to CDTX 2010, over.
0: TCS 9682, we'll show that address to the CDTX 2010, over.
1: Alright, show TCS 9682, now change 3 to CDTX 2010, Sacramento. Thank you, over.
0: Thank you, here we go, Inspector.
2: Amtrak 524 to Amtrak 537, brakes are cut out, over.
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1: Doctor,
0: check number one, check Sassoon, over. Thank you, here we go, let's pitch up.
1: Amtrak 537, brakes are released, 110 on the rear, set your brakes and ready, over. 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
0: Let me pump up main res a little bit, Josh.

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0: dispatch 5-6.
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0: 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Signal indication, over.

0: 526 to Protector 1 Track Martinez, over. 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
1: Reverse. 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

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Clear zone, conduct speed up. 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
1: You guys need more room? 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
1: Morning, 62, Sierra Northern, mic on. 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
3: Hey, it's the Rockies. Just kind of doing a time check to where we're at.
2: Stay right where you're at. I've made some rearrangements. Well, how long before you're done there?
3: 5 minutes, I'm being told.
2: We're mighty fine.
3: Very good.
4: UP detector, milepost 112.0, track 1, no defect, total axle 2, 5, 6, temperature 8, 6 degrees, detector out.

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Milepost 97.7. Track 1. No defect. Total axle 530. Frame speed 47. MPH temperature 73 degrees. Detector out.

0: defect detected. Dragging equipment near axle 6. 3. Dragging equipment near axle 6. 4. Hot box, south, rail, axle, 1, 7, 3. Hot box, south, rail, axle, 1, 7, 5. Dragging equipment near axle, 2, 3, 5. Dragging equipment near axle, 2, 3, 6. Dragging equipment near axle, 2, 3, 7. UP detector milepost 1, 1, 2, 3. Track 2. First, dragging equipment near axle 6, 3. From head of train. Second, dragging equipment near axle 6, 4. First, hot box, north, rail, axle 1, 2, 3. Second, hot box, south, rail, axle 1, 7, 3. Third, hot box, south, rail, axle, 1, 7, 5. Third, dragging equipment near axle, 2, 3, 5. Multiple hot box and dragging equipment detected from axle, 2, 3, 6. To end of train. UP detector milepost. 1, 1, 2, 3. Track 2. First, dragging equipment near axle, 6, 3. From head of train. Second, dragging equipment near axle 6, 4. First, hot box, north, rail, axle 1, 2, 3. Second, hot box, south, rail, axle 1, 7, 3. Third, hot box, south, rail, axle 1, 7, 5. Third, dragging equipment near axle 2, 3, 5. Multiple hot box and dragging equipment detected from axle 2, 3, 6. To end of train. Total axle 2, 5, 6. Temperature 3, 1 degrees. Detector out.
1: Yeah, I'm talking about a little bit. Not much of a move right there at the end of the bridge, but I'm gonna play something out a little bit, it might help it, you know.
2: Time of the

0: Dispatcher 9, Campbell, over. Campbell, go ahead. Just giving you a heads up, I'm trying to fast track the Z train. They're west of Colfax. Just want to give you a heads up, over.
1: Copy, that time's coming at you right now.
0: Dispatcher.

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1: What's in there?

2 detector, milepost 9.7.7, track 2, no defect, total axle 8.7.6, train speed 2.6, MPH temperature 7.3 degrees, detector out.

Yeah. Okay. Turning out better, I'm sure. Cool. Thank you. Randy's gonna try and pick up some time.

0: McKinnon 56.
1: Yeah, McKinnon, I caught him.
0: Never mind, I see you lined up that MPO. He's trying to jam into Pleasant Grove in front of them.
1: Okay, yeah, they got lights, they're coming, so yeah, they're knocking down Haken now, so yeah, as soon as they go by, I give a shout, and we'll follow them over.
0: All right, copy.
1: Gotcha.

Yeah, we for sure have an hour after this one, PC, over. All right, that'll work. Yeah, thanks, over.

0: 262, over.
1: 62, Amtrak 6, how are we looking at Davis, over?
0: Amtrak 6, protected, 2-track Davis, over.
1: Alright, 2-track protected to Davis, thank you, and out.
0: You, here we go, Spectra. So you're in Northern, I bet you're wanting to go 1-2, over. Okay, watch for signals, it might be a hot minute, I got some Amtrak's coming at us here, over. Alright, let's switch up. Field my Stretcher 262, over.

0: uplink on the hub.
1: Hub, go ahead.
2: So we got two engine here. You want to pull the front cut in, and then we'll just drag the second cut in and then double the power up on the descent.
1: That was exactly my plan. I had plan 4, head in 204, rear end 208.

PMI dispatch 262 to Amtrak 526 over. Yep, protected 2 check, Davis over. That is correct, here we go. UPMI dispatch 262 to Amtrak 535 over. Protected 1 check, Sassoon over.

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1: Yeah, sitting there at Scarborough.
0: Yeah, just wondering if we're meeting one in Pleasant Grove and if we should hold off the crossing there.
1: I should, just waiting on some time to release you. It should be releasing here in a minute. So, yeah, I should.

0: 256. 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
1: ET
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1: East, over.
0: Yeah, 7097,
1: over. Yeah, just wondering if we're meeting one in Pleasant Grove and if we should hold off the crossing there.
0: I should, nah, just waiting on some time to release you. Should be releasing here in a minute. So yeah, it should get better here momentarily, over.
1: All right, copy that, thank you.
0: Yeah, thank you. That's it.

0: 6:30, red zone set centered. 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
1: Drop. Please drop.

0: I'm all clear. Are you clear, Anthony?
1: Yeah, I'm all clear. I copied that one.
2: Past your location.
0: Over. Yeah, UP 7097, fine.
2: 7097, that's it. Alright. And that time's coming your way. Looking for 57-02 should be showing up. Over.
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1: Alright, Silky train, Bitter now, 6,500 feet about leaving. Over.
0: Yep, sir, come on down. Watch your lights go signal indication. Over. All right, yeah, thanks. 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
2: The cuts made, Uncle? 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
0: I cut saying probably about 5 to get it clear.

Say, over. Good.

Okay, go ahead and do your run around for some briefing cell signal indication. Okay, and are you ready to go back into Roseville, or you got more work to do in Ireland?

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Track 2. Detector working. UP detector, milepost 112.3. Track 2. No defects. Total axle 3, 2, 4. Temperature 2, 5 degrees. Detector out.

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Track 2. No defects, total axles 3, 2, 4. Detector out.

Hump Oakland. You guys can take that 208 all the way down to the east end. 208 all the way down.

Bob next to Eric, right? Stop next to Eric.

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1: 67, RV 27, here at Antelope, looking for a light to double up this WC for you.

0: once we get, you'll fit from south and northbound.
1: 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Are you guys bringing any cars in with your light power back in the yard?
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1: Cars or light power?
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0: 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Okay, 15, that's 15 MPH, 2 mile plus 180, that's 180 decimal 1 and 180 decimal 3, 180 decimal 3, on main number 2, no flags displayed, roads full set, over.
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1: Okay, and the entry point towards the open or like the first one that I don't push towards the open.
2: Nine, seven, point seven, track 2.

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1: Calling the rocket, EP 62 Jump, come in, over. How much longer are you guys switching there?
2: We're down, we're just trying to recover our air right now. Head south.
1: Head north or head south?
2: South over.
1: So you don't need a light into Bronx Siding, correct?
2: No, we ran around here.
1: Gotcha. All right, thanks. No more working route.

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0: Mike Becker 262, over. Go ahead, over.
1: Point 7,
0: yeah, you're protected 2 Charlie Davis, over. Correct, here we go. Switch up. Yep, correct, here we go.
1: Total axle 40, frame speed 40, MPH temperature 79 degrees, detector out.

0: 56. Over. 65, go to. 12 yard back, 27-27. Alright, did you have to get that northbound SU location there, the 7321 north? Over.
1: Okay, you got it, 204-119.
0: And you got DTC today. Over. Yeah, as soon as they clear the block, I'll just shoot you that authority to BTC, and once you get that, I could do a custom act on it. Over.

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1: Jake, when you guys clear, do you want me to head your way instead and hook on to you? I mean, whatever you want to do.
2: Yeah, that's fine. 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
1: Detector, milepost 9.7.7, track 1, no defect, total axle 3.2.4, frame speed 4.8, MPH, temperature 8.1 degrees, detector out.

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0: Oakland or to Denver.
1: Rocket, come in again, over. Yeah, they're ready for that train. I've been holding off for you there. So, you guys, if you're not on the move south, and give me the switch back there. Let me get them by you.
2: We're on the main right now. We've been trying to recover our air. 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

0: and you can't pump up your air. 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Down bus. 48, come in, over.
1: 10209.
0: 309. It's that industry just south of Brock there. If you pull down there, they're having trouble with their air. If you pull down there to give them a hand, are you going to be on top of crossings?
2: Yeah, I don't know. We were starting to sit here at the crossing. I mean, are we pulling this rail right now?
3: Hooked up to about 207, and then you'll run up to 7, you'll back the train in on top of 201 to a hook and bleed them off.
2: 7 to 1, bleed them off after.

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2: All right. 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They're already lined up, so they're going to pull out. 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
1: Okay, copy that.

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2: Stand by, please.

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1: Rocket over.

0: 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Detector working.
1: Well, I think we got some power outage now up there at Tolinas, RV052. If you get up to 53 and you're looking at a red one, give me a call, over.
0: UV detector, milepost 111.0. Track 2. No defects, total axles 3-1. Detector out.
1: Yeah, you said you're pulling up to Vacaville now, over. Okay, I don't have an indication for you. I'm going to block this off. Give me a holler. I need to make sure this is tracking. I don't know what the heck's going on again. Give me a holler when you hit pit, over.
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detector, milepost. 1, 1, 2, 3, track 2, no defects, total axle, 4, 0, temperature, 2, 5 degrees, detector out,

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1: Still, the communication.

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1: Yeah.
0: 130 for 205, you'll shove 201.
1: All right.

0: 62, over. Yep, everything kind of reset out here. It looks like you're coming up towards pit now, over.
1: About on the WC, over.
2: Go ahead, over.
1: Hey, just a heads up, my engineer is hopping on this 8314. He's just checking it out. Make sure everything's aligned with the paperwork, over.
0: Act on signal indication here, over.

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1: We got our air back. Just wanted to make sure that folks flat. Back up.
0: Yeah, they're not on the move. You can apply rule 6.6. You don't need to lay at 122, correct?
1: That's correct.
0: Alrighty. Go ahead and pick up the crew member and get rolling south here, lickety split, please.

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1: All right.
0: And over. Did not put it.
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1: 1 second. George showing 85 cars there. 201, 85 cars.
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0: Copy.

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0: Dash 57, over.
1: Star?
2: Hey, we are rolled over. I can't go hold a 57 for light here. We're ready to go here, Stitcher.
0: Alright, we're out of here. Thanks, brother. Over.
3: 57, 8249, cruise on, ready to go west or Citrus?
0: Let's do it.
2: Alright, Paul, you set him up. I'll knock him down, brother. Thanks.
0: Bud, I was just thinking about you, man. How much time you got left? Not counting, huh? I broke it down to, I've got it down to weeks now. I mean, it's a lot of weeks, but weeks doesn't sound quite as much like a sentence like years does.
3: You got that right, brother. I'm looking forward to it. I know you are.
0: Hell yeah, hell yeah. Well, we'll definitely be crossing paths again. We'll talk to you soon, Judd. Have a good trip.
3: All right, thank you. Good to hear your voice, Paul. Talk to you later.

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1: 57,
0: over.
1: UP
0: 57, over. UP 8249,
1: over.
0: 8249, go over.
2: Alright, squeeze up that Y so I can get out and do my work.

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1: Alright, copy that, that's a good axle read off, 648 axles, no defect, appreciate you, 57.
0: Copy, 57 out.
1: Hey, we could use some more lights too, over.
0: Let's not get carried away. We need the machine to do its job.
1: I just about to take this.
0: You're welcome.

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1: Flight 2748, all of a sudden you're real hot. Let's bring it in 206. 119 206, the call to Hump Yard Medicine on the west end.
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0: 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Matt, you have anybody on the HK Power?
1: Okay.
0: If you're ready to copy.
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0: 67514.
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1: Rocket, go ahead.
0: Hey, what are you doing?
1: I'm going to go to Erickson, and then that's all we got. About 25 minutes at Erickson.
0: So, you need to go south, correct?
1: That's correct.
0: Okay, there you go.
1: Thank you.
0: GF57 out.

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1: Sir, we head to the signal.
0: RH1, RB17, you got permission to hit the switch 5.

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0: That's all correct, sir.

0: I'm good.
1: Hey, good morning. 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Sorry, I'm sorry, 206.
0: All right, I got a remote pull to cut out 204 behind them, line 206, 130. See how far we get.
1: All right, copy that. You're pulling 204 out. 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

0: there's your time.
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1: 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Down to a couple minutes. 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
0: Yeah, go ahead and tie it down, call bus.
1: Tie it down, call bus.
2: Mr. Gokes, senior bus is here. I'm picking up hash. I'll be up to head in here in a second.
1: Okay, thank you.
2: Here we go.

0: Delta 5-7, over.
1: 5-7, it's the Rocket. We're all finished here at Erickson. Like, aligned and locked, restored for main normal movement. We'd like permission for a backup pickup crew member, over.
0: Permission, Echo 6-6, pickup crew member, over.
1: Permission for that, thank you. Once everybody's on board, we're ready to head south.
0: Alrighty, well, here we go. Yes, I'm still here till 8 o'clock.
1: Perfect. Unfortunately, we're not going to be able to spin today. We have a non-rider on the rear.
0: Okay, I'll tell him you can't ride the rear.
1: Appreciate you. Thank you.
0: Thank you.
1: All right, ready for it. Everybody's clear. Lane main to main. Back up. Let's go.
2: Yeah, go ahead.
3: Hey, is 115 an option for us?
2: Yeah, and this thing worked. Both pieces.
3: Oh, okay. Well, that. Yeah, then we'll do it. We'll get on it. You haven't called it, though, huh?
2: 1500.
3: Okay, we'll make it work.
4: 27. You got permission to head to switch 5. All right. Hey, MP James, you copy? Down the tower.

I'll get you on. Yeah, I'm going to roll over.

0: Tom, go ahead.
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0: Brake on the descent?
1: Yes, sir, 207,
0: 405, 0 dive, 0 dive, 0 dive. Okay, thank you.

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0: Alright, 27-1-1-5, I'm just looking for the symbol. Okay, look for your signal, here we go.
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0: 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No defect. Total axle 410. Frame speed 30. MPH temperature 90 degrees. Detector out.
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0: LB-17, you on this channel, Pat? Yeah, I got the hand throws. You want the derail down too?
1: Yeah, we can use that. Thank you. My pretzels for this move. I can call him Herder.
2: Rocket, let's bring it straight in for 201, please. 19-21.

0: That's great news. That's also great news, Patrick. Now it's we, when everything works out.
1: Yeah.
0: Sound like a Yankees fan.

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1: Up my way.
2: 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Copy that.
3: One sec, Dennis, let me cut it out.
0: I can time out there right now. 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
2: 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We'll set the minutes to 583.
1: 205 minutes to 583. We're not going to leave them there, right?

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0: Hey, signal inspector. Pardon me, break. I'll try this again. Track Inspector Skupik, this is Signalman Campbell, over.
1: This is Campbell, go ahead.
0: Hey, I'm doing work in the instrument house. I'm getting foul time on main 2 here at RV-106. I'm not fouling the track, over.
1: Copy.
0: If you don't mind, can you give me a shout before you surrender your time?

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1: Reduction to 10 back.

0: AB57, Campbell, I got the rocket. He just has to go to the house.
1: Copy. Can I get two trucks?
0: The rocket's coming out of 119.
1: Oh, I see. Stand by. Copy. Will do.
0: Correct. I'll tell him to go the long ways. That way, we're not going to have to wait for Scoopic.
1: Copy. Thank you.

SAC Local Eagle in today, over. SAC Local, over. SAC Local, come in, over. Okay, got you.

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1: Hello, Roseville Car Department.
2: Car Department.
1: Yeah, when you can, we can use a push and a pop on this SP. 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
2: Be there in a little bit.

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0: Tim, to get time behind the track board here. Going up to RV 87. 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
1: Thank you.
0: Thank you.

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0: That'll be after shift change.
1: Okay. You want to just set out the rear dupe to 5832 then?
0: I'll put it on the list.
2: Get those switches at RV101 to line and lock. Is it okay to bend them and try and get them locked up over?
3: Yes, absolutely. I'm clear.
2: All right, copy. I will let you know if they're locked.
0: On the list after shift change.
1: Copy.
4: Town bus, you could cancel West 205. I'll head right there.
0: Right on. Thank you, Mike.

0: clear one.
1: Alright, copy. I will let you know if they're locked.
2: On the list after ship change.
3: Copy. Town bus, you could cancel West 205. I'll head right there.
2: Right on, thank you, Mike.

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0: Scoopic, coming over.
1: Yeah, Scoopic, guys.
0: My switch is line and locked, and what yellow train has gone past you? Over.
1: UP-5472 is passing the location, and we've got a jockey.
0: Okay, copy. Good job. Here we go.
1: Thank you very much.

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1: Go ahead, over.
0: Hey, you guys got this tally dialed in?
1: I do, and I'm showing 90 on the rear.
0: Match to the button.
2: Wind speed 4, 5, MPH, temperature 9, 2 degrees, detector out.
1: Department, we're armed.
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0: Copy, walking.

0: 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I'm good.
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0: I got to pull 2-8 out in front of you. 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
1: Okay, copy, wait.

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0: 21096, over. 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You're going to be able to be up at Ferry by 7:16's departure at 1507. Over.
1: Dasher 57.

0: 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Get the signal back, all right. Yeah, I'll get you going after 716, over.
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0: 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Red zone, up center.
1: 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Conductor clear, 207, thank you. 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
1: Yeah, go ahead, Ed.
0: This is clear, 7-6.
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0: Go for it, 7-6.
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Dispatch 5-6, over. CP 5472 east is east by location, first foul traffic, correct, over. Here comes time behind him, thank you.

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1: I called the Humper,

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Over.

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0: Yeah, 59, that's the home cross.
1: And by the crossing. What was that, Jake?
2: Yeah, I'm not sure what's going on back there. Marl's kind of just being turned out. I don't know what he's doing. Like pins and air, but yeah.
1: I think what you say is pumping hard.
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1: Good.
0: All right, 206 for 583.
1: RH1, can you repeat?

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0: Are you going to be there for a little bit?
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1: 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Here comes your tower.

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East Lake Hawaii to County Northern Maine, eastbound over. That is correct, over.

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1: Job yet, Dan?
0: Not yet. Where's Chad? I don't know if I want to.
1: Why are you worried about Chad, not me?

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1: Go
0: 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Yeah, we're all ready to go.
1: Okay, I'll let the dispatcher know you can head for the signal.
0: Dispatch, no, thank you.
2: We got a marker back there, Henry.

0: ID to the conductor. Or...
1: we got a marker back there.
2: 17, Mom.
3: 17.
2: Yeah, I got already one up here. Is he going to check this thing out? Or...
3: I'm on the other end now. And, seems to be working, but they wanted to follow us down 208 when we finally depart here.

0: When's the deadline? Yeah.
1: About 24 working days, hopefully November 15th.
0: All right.
2: Hey, Ben.
1: Go ahead, Orange.
2: Yeah, I just got a call. Your plans for November were canceled, sorry.

Yes. Just no, nobody knows where it's going to be at, though.

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1: 17, I'm good.
2: Yeah, hey, once these guys clear, we're good to come out for 8.
1: The WCB short on time, I'm going to get them out first for 8. WCB. Are they clear 583 for 208?

0: 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Stockton, RA20.
1: RA20, go ahead.
0: Yeah, if you want to send somebody out, we'll be at the east end of 204.
1: East 204.
2: We'll be over there in a minute.
3: 34, advanced roach, Mike on over.
4: Been on the main track number 2 at that location, over.
0: I don't know if you heard that earlier conversation. Roundhouse is going to come out here to Eastern 204, take a look at our second unit before we come out.
1: All right.
0: All right, thank you.
1: Yeah.
4: Crossing on main track number 1, there's not a crossing there at main track number 2.
1: All right, I got you. I'll call them, let them know. Thank you.
4: All right, thank you.

0: Tower SP.
1: Yeah, go ahead.
0: Everything okay?
1: Yeah, we're moving.
0: Everything okay with you? It will be in a few hours here, yeah.
1: Yeah, that's true.
2: Through there, gotta get some other power out ahead of you there.

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1: Check the freight.

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1: Yeah, 59 over.
0: Can you guys pull up farther, or are you going to have to stay where you're at?
1: Oh, I can pull it down there closer for you.
0: Appreciate that.
2: Can you please call Dispatcher 56, over.
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1: P detector, milepost 111.0, track 2, no defects, total axles 156, detector out.

0: You're behind the WCB. You got to go back into six, right?
1: That's correct.
0: Yeah, follow him out of eight. I'll get you back into six.

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1: Everywhere in the rules to say that shit wasn't legal, but I couldn't find shit.
2: Totally legal.
1: I'm running one by one, though.
2: Any dead bads in the middle?
1: No dead bads, they're all good, you just... All anyways.
2: Yeah, man, we just do whatever, bro. Do whatever, don't matter.
1: Oh, nothing matters out here, as long as it doesn't go on the ground, it doesn't matter.
0: PDRV. Yeah, PDRV. 202-119 for the signal, for the house.
2: 219
1: signal, house signal. Back my PD, good,
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3: Alright,
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3: PD.
1: Save the fucking gem for me.
3: Yeah, boy. UP dispatch, 9 UP 7673, over.
0: Alright, 20 LRS 59.
4: So they're saying that crankcase pressure is not going to be resettable. Do you need three engines to get back down to Stockton today?
2: Yes, sir. Yeah, we're good for two track there.
4: House.
2: Sure.
4: Coming out to the house and grabbing a, it's going to be a 9924.
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0: You remember where that's at?
1: Looking over there, and I see the locomotive, but I think I can figure it out.
0: Okay, all right.
2: Signals ahead of you guys.
1: What's tie on? You take us around there?
2: Already got 70 units.
1: Set away at some point.
3: Might get confused.
2: Only got 35 minutes. Sorry, Dan, not this time. Good idea, though.
4: Stop. Red zone. That's center. Track 6 over.

0: Sergeant Herder. Hey, Sean, ready to come out of 4. We're going to need to go around the Y for the house.
1: Signal, thank you.
2: Roundhouse and car department, over.
1: Car department.
2: Yeah, we're between 204 and 205 on the east end. We just go all the way up through to the west end and out.
1: You guys are there.
2: All right, thanks.

0: 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How would you come in here, Lumen? Pick up.
1: Mile post 1110. Track 2. Detector working.

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short time to... Bring in West Yard 1, which is track 507, East End, leave it running tied down. It's West Yard 1.

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1: Team, there, clear that 204 switch.
2: That's right, I'm already here. I'm going to 120.

0: Down, Bob.
1: Pick up east west one, please.
0: On my way.
2: 57 to the 59, over.
0: 9, over.
2: Hey, I'll take you up to the Y. I'm just giving it a couple minutes, see if the signal was having trouble setting up.
0: Okay, copy that. Okay.
3: Are you going to get us off the Y?
0: Standing clear.

17 Jack. 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She's going to take you out that way. SP's coming in. It's got five units on the rear of 28 cars.

0: 17.
1: No, I was back there cutting out that smoke motor.
2: You're gonna bring it all in. Power's coming in.
1: 120 or 119?
2: 120.
1: Okay. Alright, I'm gonna pull ahead. Is Toby with you?
2: That's correct.
1: Okay.

0: calling RH1, over.
1: RH1,
0: is that PD? I got 4 units for you at switch 5 with multiple problems, but the lead unit, it seems like the sander's on all the time. The little emblem on the computer screen shows on, over.

0: Yeah, yeah, copy. Stand light on the 5295. Stand by. Yeah, movement in the receiving yard. I'll get right back to you.
1: All right, stand by at switch 5, but it's 5265.

0: Okay, yeah, copy. Standby on the 5295. Standby. Yeah, movement in the receiving yard. I'll get right back to you.
1: All right, standby at switch 5, but it's 5265.

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0: Yeah, FPRV 119, 202, set your cuttings to 120 on the way in there.
1: 202, 120, show.

0: forward and CIC, we're on the point of attack. You got the smoke. Emergent followed by emergent. Back to 30. Bring in.
1: Two big tango. 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
1: RH1, Greg Thompson.
2: Give me a call when you're approaching the cross over there.
1: Go ahead.
2: Can you guys stop short of the 120, 130 cross over there? I get some light power across the front of you.

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1: SPL, stop there. You shoot that power out in front of you.
0: Yeah, but there's no power here, but yeah, you shoot someone out in front of us.
1: First one is calling. Moving 120, 119 for 202.
2: Which 5? Hi, 120, 119, 202, thank you.

0: 17, I'll read one. 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
1: All right, come on in. 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
0: Copy.

0: switch.
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0: Alright, thanks, sir.
1: Oh, man, I'm trying.
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1: It's a weird train today.

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0: Stockton, come on in, 503, grab that 9924. You have to cut away from the 9913 it's with, and then let us know when you're ready to go back out. Track 704, good set, over. Good release, high ball class 2, good markers on the rear, over.
1: Okay, 704, high ball class 2, good markers on the rear, over.

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2: Huh? I'm good.
3: Looking to come out 2 for 130.
2: Alright, 2 for 130.
3: Here we go.
4: He was calling NTO.
1: Yeah, 17 here. Maybe you can get us a ride over at 504, please.
4: Derek, what you got pending?
0: 120.
4: Alright. Yeah, 17, I'm on my way. Thanks, Travis.
0: Yeah, you got stepped on there, Scott.

couple.

happened yesterday too, that somebody, and it's always between Davis and Tom. Someone was saying the idle and run shift, you know, like, you're going around, so it's not a totally.